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1: Weather. Lows dip down to about 56 tonight under partly cloudy skies. Cloudy skies with a few peaks of sun. Tomorrow, high of 77. Lows level off around 57 tomorrow night. Dry Tuesday and Wednesday under clear skies with highs in the upper 70s. Taking a look at the long range, 84 Thursday, 83 Friday, and 81 on Saturday. Currently, 64. I'm Staff Meteorologist Derek Height. 99.9 Wide Country.
2: This song in the same position as last week. It's Lauren Elena with Chase Matthew at number 28. Here on the Country Top 30, it is All My Exes.
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1: 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She used the hashtag Country Top 30 to request Jason Aldean, Try That in Small Town.

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1: We got another request now from Ozzy in Fargo, North Dakota. He wants to hear Morgan Wallen, I Got Better. It's a country top 30 request.

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1: We got another request now. This one is for Sam, listening in Burlington, Vermont. He wants to hear Tyler Hubbard, 5'9". So here you go, Sam. Jag.

0: That was MacArthur from Hardy, Eric Church, Morgan Wallen, and Tim McGraw, your number 21 song this week.
1: Time now for another request. 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She wants to hear Dasha's Austin.

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1: Time now for another request coming in from Teresa in Boise, Idaho. She wants to hear Dylan Marlowe and Dylan Scott, Boys Back Home. It's a country top 30 request. Yeah.

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1: 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We are inside the top 10. Jumping into it now at number 8. It's a former number 1. Here's Ella Langley, Choosing Texas on the Country Top 30.
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That's Kenny Chesney and Carry On, the Almost Made It song of the week. We're now going to play some Josh Ross. He's going to be out with Dan and Shay this fall. Here is Josh at number 6 with Hate How You Look on the Country Top 30. Number 6.

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8: Mainly cloudy skies expected overnight with a low of 54. Mainly cloudy again Monday. Chance for showers. Daytime highs approaching 77. Lows level off around 57 Monday night. Sunny skies and dry Tuesday and Wednesday with highs in the upper 70s. Taking a look at the long range, 84 Thursday, 83 Friday, and 81 on Saturday. Currently 53. I'm Staff Meteorologist Derek Height.
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3: Y Country weather.
4: Mainly cloudy skies expected overnight with lows around 50. Mainly cloudy Monday. Chance for showers 77. Mainly clear skies Monday night. Lows around 57. Bright sunshine and dry Tuesday and Wednesday with highs in the upper 70s. Looking further out, 84 Thursday, 83 Friday, and 81 on Saturday. Right now, it's 52 degrees. I'm Staff Meteorologist Derek Hite.
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9: Mainly cloudy skies overnight with a low of 52. Overcast skies Monday. Slight chance of rain showers. High temperatures reach up to 76. Lows around 56 Monday night. Bright sunshine and dry Tuesday and Wednesday with highs in the upper 70s. Looking further out, 84 Thursday, 83 Friday, and 81 on Saturday. Currently 52. I'm Staff Meteorologist Derek Hite.

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5: Y Country weather.
6: Mainly cloudy skies overnight with a low of 52. Overcast skies Monday. Slight chance of rain showers. High temperatures reach up to 76. Lows around 56 Monday night. Bright sunshine and dry Tuesday and Wednesday with highs in the upper 70s. Looking further out, 84 Thursday, 83 Friday, and 81 on Saturday. Right now, it's 51 degrees. I'm staff meteorologist Derek Height.
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13: Why country weather?
14: High temperatures reach up to 76 today under overcast skies with a slight chance for showers. Mainly clear skies tonight. Lows dip down to about 56. Ample sunshine expected tomorrow. High temperatures reach up to 77. Lots of sunshine and dry. Wednesday, clouds on the increase by Thursday. Upper 70s Wednesday, mid-80s by Thursday. Right now, 50. I'm staff meteorologist Derek Height.

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6: Y Country weather.
7: High temperatures reach up to 76 today under overcast skies with a slight chance for showers. Mainly clear skies tonight. Lows dip down to about 56. Ample sunshine expected tomorrow. High temperatures reach up to 77. Lots of sunshine and dry. Wednesday, clouds on the increase by Thursday. Upper 70s Wednesday, mid-80s by Thursday. Currently, it's 50 degrees. I'm staff meteorologist Derek Height.

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0: They gave Timothy Chalamet one of these Chipotle celebrity cards where you get to go as much as you want.
1: Unlimited?
2: Unlimited for free.
1: Dang.
2: It's like the ones that can pay for it don't have to.
1: Exactly.
0: I mean, but that's like the place you want.
2: Mm-hmm.
0: Yeah. I love Chipotle. I don't think right now we have a deal with them, like a sponsorship, a client. You know, we go in and out with people based on their advertising schedules. We have in the past. I don't believe we do now. But I love Chipotle because, one, it's good, and two, you can eat if you're in a healthy. It's just good. Now, if we take Chipotle off the table, where would you want your celebrity food card to be from? You get to go in anytime and get free food. Where is it?
2: Gosh, it's like so many of us would probably pick Chipotle, so that's off the table.
0: Off the table because Chalamet got it.
2: Okay.
0: Go.
3: Man.
0: My
2: Chick-fil-A.
0: That was, oh, son of a.
1: That's
2: you,
1: so
2: you, so you told me to go.
0: I know, but then I was going to jump out and go Chick-fil-A, but now you have it. You
2: okay,
0: own a Chick-fil-A
2: I have
0: card.
2: The Chick-fil-A
1: Damn,
2: one.
1: That's really
0: yeah,
1: good.
0: That's a good one.
2: Yeah, well, just you can feel better picking a place that's probably open 7 days a week.
3: Oh, yeah, you can't eat Sundays.
1: Right. Sundays, you're in trouble.
0: 6 days.
2: Right.
0: That's a good one, though. You guys better call yours for somebody else.
3: I got mine.
0: Go ahead.
3: There's this new place that I found. It's called Cava. And they
2: oh,
3: got,
2: I love it.
0: Cava's great. We order Cava all the time. Yeah,
3: that is amazing. And the good thing is, the kids like it. There's chicken, there's meatballs, there's, you know, all these vegetables, and the kids actually eat it. So I'm going with Cava.
0: Yeah. Good one. And
2: wait, with your card, can we feed our kids?
1: Oh, yeah, right?
3: Oh, yeah, you can get whatever you want.
2: Okay.
1: Everyone.
2: Yeah.
0: Well, since we made this game up,
2: sure.
0: I think we can also make up the rules. So I don't know. Sure, why not?
2: Yeah.
0: You can just, it's only immediate family, though.
2: Okay,
3: right.
2: That's household.
3: Fine.
2: They have to live in your household.
1: Yeah, no cousins.
0: Yeah.
2: Okay.
0: Okay.
2: Eddie, sorry, there's nothing left.
1: Yeah, there is. Every Friday we get pizza.
3: Pizza Hut.
2: Yeah, your kids are already sick of it.
1: Doesn't matter. I'm not sick of it, and
2: okay.
1: We still do it every Friday, and that would save us so much money.
2: True.
1: Plus, like, on a random Tuesday, we're like, oh, my gosh, we have a basketball game. Like, we didn't eat dinner. Let's order another pizza.
0: That's sure. A good one, too. You guys are really ripping the good ones. So, a couple places, because I pulled up my DoorDash and my Uber Eats, and, like, Starbucks is an interesting one.
1: Oh, man, my wife would love that.
0: Just because you go for different reasons.
1: Dude, we would save so much money with Starbucks card.
0: It's used a lot, but we did say food, but they do have food, but you could just use it. Yep, I'm here with my own Starbucks. Cracker Barrel pops up on my list.
1: That's good.
0: Because when I order Cracker Barrel, I order sides a lot. So if there's like a meat, for example, I got Eddie a roast or something.
2: Brisket.
0: Yeah.
1: A brisket, not a roast.
0: Whatever. And he made it. And I had it home, and I ordered the sides to go along with the fried okra. So that makes the list. It's tough when I'm down here in the fifth place, but
1: I mean, Sonic's pretty cool.
2: Oh yeah, that'd be a good one.
1: You know, because like, just even if you don't want to eat, you can get a drink.
0: But I get so many drinks at Sonic now.
1: There you go. What do you get? You still get your water with
0: theirs? Yeah. But I still have to tip.
1: Oh yeah. No, the card covers.
0: No, card never covers tip.
1: Oh no, that's trouble.
0: I think I'm going to go with
2: Starbucks, probably.
3: No,
0: or Chili's.
3: Chili's.
2: When is the last time you got Chili's?
0: But I like Chili's, and if I had the card, I would go.
2: Okay.
0: There's just
2: I mean,
0: no one
2: I like Chili's
0: house.
2: Too. I don't even know where one is.
1: We would go more if you had.
3: Oh,
1: that.
3: They're
0: that's
3: from like a couple blocks from here, guys.
2: Oh, really?
3: Yeah.
2: Let's go.
0: Olive Garden
2: all
0: is
2: of
0: good.
2: Us.
1: Olive Garden.
0: And I had a free Olive Garden card for 2 years. I only used it like 3 times.
2: Oh yeah.
0: Okay, I'm gonna have to commit to. I don't know. Cheesecake Factory has so much.
2: That's so much. That menu
0: they have so much and it just
2: me.
0: Wouldn't get. Huh. You just the same. It's not the same, right?
3: There's you
0: so,
3: wouldn't get tired of it.
0: So I'm going Starbucks.
2: Yeah.
3: Wow.
1: You'll probably use that.
0: It's not that. That to me was the most pragmatic of all the options because there are.
2: And
0: certain,
2: you have variety there.
0: Yeah, so. I just would use it more.
2: Yeah. You could get your tea, your
1: protein,
2: some eggs.
0: Yeah, screw off, Charmelet. Wait, Chalamet.
2: Tiffany.
0: What's his Timothy
1: Chalamet.
2: My brain couldn't get there.
0: with your fancy Chipotle card that we would have all picked.
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9: Good morning, I'm Jim Irizarry. The man charged with shooting a LaPorte County deputy will make his first appearance in court today. 22-year-old Sherrod Grafton Jr. of Chicago faces three charges, including attempted murder. Deputy John Samuelson is still in critical condition, but improving. Samuelson was shot three times last Friday at Franciscan Health Center in Michigan City, including once in the neck. A judge has ruled the recordings surrounding the controversial South Bend police tape saga be destroyed. The tapes date back more than a decade and were at the center of a long-running lawsuit between the Common Council and the city and allegedly contained racist language. The court says the recordings were illegally obtained and violated both state and federal wiretap laws. The tapes won't be destroyed immediately. The judge says they must remain preserved while any appeals play out. The South Bend Cubs won their eighth straight game on Thursday night at Four Winds Field, defeating the Fort Wayne Tin Caps 6-3. The series continues with South Bend up 3-0 in the series. First pitch tonight and tomorrow night is at 7:05 and at 2:05 on Sunday. Hear all three games on Sports Radio WSBT. Ian Happ homered for the second consecutive game. The Chicago Cubs handed Paul Skeens his third straight loss with a 7-2 victory over the Pittsburgh Pirates. The Cubs head to St. Louis to take on the rival Cardinals this weekend. Davis Martin allowed one run on two hits over six innings to win his sixth straight decision as the Chicago White Sox cruised to a 6-2 win over the Minnesota Twins. Grayson Rodriguez pitched five strong innings as the Los Angeles Angels beat the Detroit Tigers 7-1. The Tigers take on the White Sox on the south side this weekend.
10: Country weather. Sunny, warm, and beautiful again today. Highs of around 80 with a light breeze. I'm WSBT 22's weather forecaster Aaron May.
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0: All right, famous first trivia in the next segment. What was the first Pixar movie ever released?
1: Toy Story.
0: Good job.
2: Oh.
0: Who was the first woman to be inducted into the Country Music Hall of Fame in 1973?
2: Dolly.
0: Patsy Cline.
1: Oh.
2: Shoot.
0: Who was the first artist to sell 50 million albums by 1959?
1: Michael.
2: Elvis
1: Presley.
0: Elvis Presley.
2: Okay.
0: Today's June 1st. Okay. So we're playing Famous First next. Bobby Bones. Hey, it's Bobby Bones. Beth and Rip are back in a new series, Dutton Ranch.

0: starring Cole Hauser, Kelly Riley, Ed Harris, and Annette Bening. And look, if you know Beth and Rip, you know nothing is ever simple with them. 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Check it out.
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0: Good morning, Indiana. Good morning, Michigan. 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
0: Today is June 1st. Wake up, wake up, wake up. It's the first of the month. Get up, get up, get up. Morgan, do you know that song?
16: I don't know who sings it. I know it from you guys singing it.
0: You don't? Yeah, too young.
17: Wow.
18: Is that Bone Thugs?
0: Yeah.
17: We're old.
0: Wake up, wake up, wake up. So it's first of the month. Here's what we're going to do. We're going to play Famous Firsts, the trivia game. For example, who was the first lady?
17: Martha Washington.
0: Good job.
18: Oh, that's good.
0: Good job. Okay. Let's do Eliminator. Wow. Amy, what was the first social media platform to reach 1 billion users in 2012?
16: If they reached it in
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16: I feel like that's right around when Instagram started, but I think it needed time to build. 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
0: You're asking me a lot of questions.
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0: 2012, the first...
16: When did Facebook...
0: The first social media platform to reach 1 billion users.
16: Oh, well, then it's got to be Facebook.
0: It is Facebook. There you go.
16: I was thinking...
0: I didn't answer any of her questions.
18: You didn't.
0: Okay.
18: She asked a lot of them.
16: Well, I had to talk myself through.
18: Okay.
16: I didn't want to get eliminated.
0: All right. Lunchbox.
17: Yeah.
0: What was the first city to host the modern Olympic Games in 1896?
17: A modern Olympic Games?
0: Like the first city to host the Olympics?
17: We'll go with Athens.
0: Correct.
17: Oh, man.
0: Olympics are Greek.
18: Greece.
17: Are they really?
0: Mm-hmm.
17: I didn't know that.
0: Eddie, what was the first U.S. national park established in 1872?
17: Oh, my gosh.
0: Yeah, that's a hard one.
18: The first national park?
0: What was the first U.S. national park established in 1872?
18: 1872. Man, the first thing that came to my mind was Yosemite. But, like, I would think it'd be Northeast. Be the national park up there. I don't know why Yosemite's in my mind, but I'll just stick with it. Yosemite.
0: Yellowstone.
18: Dang it. No.
16: Still, I would have thought it would have been Northeast too, but Yellowstone's.
18: Yeah, central.
17: Where's Yellowstone?
18: Central West.
16: Montana, Wyoming.
17: Oh, that is right. Where the park is?
0: That area.
17: I know they did the TV show, but I didn't know that's where the.
18: Is that what the TV show's about?
0: Yeah.
17: Is it really?
0: Not the national park.
16: National park, but...
0: Yellowstone is Wyoming. Okay. It does go into Montana, though.
16: Okay.
0: Oh. Maybe a little bit of Idaho. All that area. Okay. Yeah. What was the first movie to ever make $1 billion, Amy?
16: Titanic.
0: Correct.
17: Wow.
0: Lunchbox, who is the first African-American woman to host a nationally syndicated talk show?
17: Give me Oprah.
0: Correct. Amy, who is the first...
16: Oh, Eddie's out. Sorry.
18: No, I'm out.
17: Wow. Just took a shot.
16: No, I didn't know. I didn't remember.
0: Who was the first person to get 300 million subscribers on YouTube?
16: 300 million subscribers?
0: Famous first.
16: Mr. Beast.
0: Correct.
18: Dang, that's a lot.
17: That's a lot.
0: Lunchbox, what was the first music video played on MTV?
17: Oh, man. What's the name of it, though? There's two names it could be, man.
18: You can sing it?
17: No, I can't sing it. I can't sing it. It's either TV killed the radio star or video killed the radio star. Dang, man. What is it? Oh, man, it's one of those two, man. Am I right? Is it one of those two?
16: He can't answer that.
17: Oh, I was just trying your strategy. I was trying to get there. Video killed the TV star. Radio star. Video killed the radio star. Video killed the TV star.
0: Answer.
17: Video killed the radio star.
0: Correct.
17: Oh, my gosh.
18: Good job, man.
0: Who was the first baseball player to hit 500 home runs, Amy?
16: Ooh, first baseball player to hit 500.
0: 5 seconds, guys.
16: Babe Ruth.
0: Correct.
18: You knew all along?
16: Well, no, I just had to guess. If you forced us to guess,
0: who is the first person to reach 1 million followers on Instagram in 2011?
17: On Instagram in 2011. Oh, God. It's been fun, guys. Give me 2011. She's too young to be there. Give me Kim K.
0: Justin Bieber.
18: Oh, that's it. Bieber.
0: Our famous first winner is Amy.
18: Wow.
0: Hit it. Hit it. There it is. Nice job. Big win, Amy.
16: Thank you.
0: First win of the month.

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1: Yeah. Residents at a senior living center are lining up for something they haven't been able to enjoy in years, all thanks to one really amazing idea. Lunchbox has this coming up next in our positivity segment called Tell Me Something Good.
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5: 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I'm taking over at 11 a.m. right after the Bobby Bones Show. 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
7: Good morning. I'm Jim Irizarry. The LaPorte County deputy shot inside a Michigan City hospital continues to make strides in his recovery. An update posted to Deputy John Samuelson's Caring Bridge website on Saturday says that he started physical and occupational therapy, which the update says he's more than ready for. A stopped train blocked several crossings in Mishawaka on Saturday morning. The Canadian National Railroad crossings on McKinley, Jefferson, and Division Streets were blocked while police investigated. Police say the train hit a vehicle that was left parked and unattended on the tracks at the McKinley crossing. That vehicle was reported stolen from South Bend. Hospital emergency departments are reporting an increase in tick-related visits as summer begins. Dr. Robert Nolan of Corwell Health South in St. Joseph says people often seek help removing ticks or determining how long a tick has been attached. He says anyone bitten by a tick should seek medical advice and watch for a bullseye-shaped rash, a common sign of Lyme disease. The Penn Kingsman softball team won its 12th consecutive sectional championship on Saturday with a 12-0 victory over LaPorte in five innings. The state record streak continued as Penn dominated from the start. Caitlin Denny pitched one-hit ball with six strikeouts against the Slicers, while Easton Maston finished with two hits and three RBIs. Penn will face Elkhart in regionals on Tuesday night. New Prairie survived a classic pitcher's duel, shutting out St. Joseph 2-0 in a Class 3A baseball sectional semifinal. Sullivan Crest fired a complete game shutout with 10 strikeouts. Reed Robinson provided one of the two runs with a solo home run in the sixth, sending the Cougars into the sectional title game. The Cougars will face Culver Academies on the sectional final, with first pitch at Bill Nixon Field in Plymouth at 6 p.m.
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9: Mostly cloudy with a few scattered showers this morning, becoming partly sunny this afternoon. High temperatures today right around 77. I'm WSBT 22 Chief Meteorologist Carrie Pujol.
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0: All right, more with Corey Kent in just a second. He has one of the greatest country music stories in all of country music stories. I don't think I'm building this up too much. It has to do with Willie Nelson. I'm going to have him tell it next. This is the Bobby Bones Show. 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Hey, it's Bobby Bones. Beth and Rip are back in a brand new series called Dutton Ranch, streaming now on Paramount Plus. People are loving it. Amy loved it. She watched the whole season because we had an early version. She can't stop talking about it. Kelly Riley and Cole Hauser return as Beth and Rip. And this time, they're taking on Texas. And look, if you've watched these two before, you already know they don't exactly walk quietly into a new situation. They bring history, they bring attitude, and usually they bring trouble right along with them. In Dutton Ranch, Beth and Rip are trying to build a future together, but peace is not exactly waiting for them when they get there. They are dealing with corruption, danger, and a rival ranch that's willing to do whatever it takes to protect its secrets. So what starts as a new chapter quickly turns into another fight for survival, power, and legacy. And Texas is about to learn what happens when you pick the wrong fight with the wrong people. Dutton Ranch stars Cole Hauser, Kelly Riley, Annette Bening, and Ed Harris. Watch Dutton Ranch, streaming now on Paramount Plus. Check it out.
1: Hey, what's up? It's Kristen. I'm taking over at 11 a.m. right after the Bobby Bones Show. I've got music news, your favorite country tracks, and more to get you through the day. 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
3: Good morning. I'm Jim Irizarry. A 29-year-old man was arrested after Elkhart police responded to a shots fired call on Friday. Officers went to 2801 Toledo Road at the Retreat Apartments after reports of a man living at the apartment allegedly shooting at another man who was standing outside the building. Keith Barrier Jr. was arrested and booked into the Elkhart County Jail on multiple charges. A Michigan group that works to help police find missing people in the Great Lakes will soon have new equipment. Great Lakes Search and Rescue was awarded a $10,000 grant from Sonar Equipment out of Minneapolis. This will allow the rescue group to purchase new forward-looking sonar gear, which it calls a game-changer when it comes to protecting its search divers. The Berrien County Road Department plans to repave Harbor Country Drive in New Buffalo this year after local officials requested the project be prioritized. The work will mill and replace the top layer of asphalt from I-94 to the New Buffalo city limits. The project is expected to cost around $200,000. The World Cup is right around the corner, and safety measures are already ramping up. Indiana State Police are launching a human trafficking awareness initiative ahead of the large event. Starting today, Indiana State Police and troopers across North America will be enforcing the human trafficking awareness campaign. Troopers will talk to drivers at truck stops during roadside inspections and hand out resources on human trafficking awareness so they can report suspicious activity.
4: Why country weather?
1: Mostly cloudy skies to start out today with a few scattered light rain showers. We'll become partly sunny, though, this afternoon. Highs today at 77. We'll drop down to 52 tonight with clear skies. And then for Tuesday, mostly sunny. Highs back up right around 80. I'm Chief Meteorologist Carrie Pujol.
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0: Will you tell them your Willie Nelson story?
16: I was 16 years old. My uncle buys my grandfather tickets, like really good seats, like third or fourth row seats to Willie Nelson. And I walked in, and at this point in my life, I like couldn't really enjoy a concert because all I could think about is like, what would I do if I was up there? Would I be ready? What would I sing? Would I be ready for that moment? And I walked over to this sweet lady at the concession stand, and I was like, this is going to sound super odd, but do you have any like cardboard or anything? And so she walked to the trash, she pulled out a piece of cardboard and handed it to me. And she's like, what do you want this for? And I wrote, it's my dream to play a song with you. And I didn't know what I was going to do with that sign, but I tried to walk down there and I got stopped by a security guard because you had to have like a wristband to be on the floor or whatever. I walked back up, walked around to the next security guard and I was like, I just got to act like I belong here. Walked straight through with my sign. I sit down next to my grandfather and I'm like, this is my chance, you know? So I hold this sign up, and the guy behind me is pissed because I'm blocking his view. And these people pay good money for this seat, right? Like, so I hold the sign up, and Willie sees the sign, and he leans over, he takes his bandana off his head, and he throws it to me. It's like a very obvious, like, thanks for being here. Put the sign down. So, of course, being, you know, naive, bullheaded 16-year-old me, I take the bandana. And I put it in my pocket, and I'm like, that's crazy. I got a bandana from Willie Nelson. And then I put the sign up. And he leaned over again a couple songs later, and he threw me another bandana. And I was like, this is great, man. I was like, hey, Papa, check this out. Like, open your eyes for a second. I got a bandana for you. And then I put the sign back up. And the third time, he leans over, he throws me another bandana. I'm not kidding. This is the third bandana off this guy's head. And I grabbed it, and I looked behind me, and I talked to the guy behind me, and I was like, bro, I'm sorry. I got to do this, but you can have this bandana. Like, hopefully this buys me a little grace here. I put the sign back up, and he leans over, and he goes, all right, what do you want to play? I knew that nobody in that place wanted to see a random 16-year-old kid sing On the Road Again or Blue Eyes Crying in the Rain. Like, they want to hear Willie sing that, right? And I also knew that Willie loved Bob Wills. Like, that's one of his biggest inspirations. And I'd seen him play this song called Milk Cow Blues, which is one of my favorite songs to sing. And I said, Milk Cow Blues. And I could see his eyes get like, what does a 16-year-old kid know about 1930s Dust Bowl era, you know, Bob Wills music? And he's like, all right, get up here. They escorted me over. They started the song. Like, we didn't talk about what key is this going to be in. Like, it could have been an absolute train wreck. It could have been terrible. If they started that song too high or too low, I wouldn't have been able to sing it. But they played it in the exact key that we played it in. And I walked up there and he goes, what's your name? And I was like, Corey Kent. And he walks up to the mic and he goes, Corey Kent, everybody. And the coolest moment, I think still to this day, the coolest moment in my career was, you know, Willie obviously doesn't know if I can sing at all. Like, I could have been terrible. So he's right there next to his mic, basically ready to take over if I get up there and bomb. I start singing the first, Will I woke up this morning? And I just saw this like huge grin on Willie's face of like, oh, thank God this kid can sing. You know what I mean? And he gets his big grin and he just nods at me and he lets me sing the whole song. And in the middle of the song, I'm like, nobody at school is going to believe this on Monday. Like, and nobody 16 years old is at this Willie Nelson concert. Like, nobody from my school is here. So I pull out my phone and I'm like, I'm going to snap a quick picture while they're taking a solo. And I'm like, my hands are shaking. So I take this picture and it looks like the ghost of Willie Nelson. Like, you can't tell, you can't see anything. But that, after the show, I got to talk to Willie for a few minutes and I was like, hey, if you have any advice for a kid that wants to take a real stab at this music thing, what would it be? And he goes, it's easy. You gotta write great songs. And if you don't know how to write great songs, you gotta go spend some time in Nashville, Tennessee, where some of the greatest songwriters in the world live. And that night changed my life, changed the trajectory of my life, and now we're here.
0: Tell me that's not a top five story.
1: Oh, yeah, that's amazing.
0: It's one of the greatest stories. Yeah, I watched the video, and it's like, I'm not sure the brand, but you're on like an Under Armour pullover. Like, you got a short haircut, buzz cut, yeah. blue jeans. I mean, he just looks like a kid who was just playing baseball and then decided to, you know, go to the show.
13: That's so
0: good.
13: And
0: you do see Willie just like smiling at you from the side, like, oh, he's got this. And he like, it like tickled him.
16: Yeah, you could tell. It was, I mean, he's one of the, obviously, he is one of the people who enjoys live music on a completely different level. I mean, he's still doing it. Like, it brings him so much joy, and you can just tell in every show. Like, I think I just caught the bug from him.
0: We're going to play Empty Words. I don't know. Give me a little story, a little anecdote about this one.
16: This song is it just doesn't sound like anything else. You know, it's a lot of soulful influence in this. And we made this song, created like every aspect of it in the third floor of Combustion. Just me and one of my best friends, Austin Goodlow, who's producing this record. We knew it was going to be special. We played this show in Sacramento. We just picked up a random show, and it was a little club, and it was a sold out crowd. And they sang this song, like every word, as loud as they sing "Wild as Her" or the stuff that's been on the radio. And so it just feels like they've taken ownership of this song, and now it's going to be on the radio.
0: Corey, I got to play your song, dude. I got to play Empty Words. All right.
16: Shut up.
0: He's got to go.
16: Your song.
0: It's Corey Kent. This is his new song, Empty Words. Album comes out in September.
16: Yeah.
0: Yeah, yeah.
16: Ish.
0: All right. Ish. There he is. Corey Kent, everybody. Great job.
16: Thank you, guys.

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1: 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You're going to love this story. Amy has it next in our segment called Tell Me Something Good.
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8: Good morning, I'm Jim Irizarry. Indiana Lieutenant Governor Micah Beckwith is facing backlash over comments he made about Islam. The comments were made last Thursday on a Christian talk show where Beckwith said that he hated Islam and called it, quote, a demonic death cult, unquote, while encouraging Hoosiers to hate again. The Indiana Muslim Advocacy Network called on elected officials to publicly condemn these remarks and stand with Muslim Hoosiers in rejecting hate and religious bigotry in all forms. U.S. Rep. Andre Carson from Indiana's 7th District condemned the remarks, calling them outrageous and completely unacceptable. The South Bend Medical Foundation is in urgent need of O-negative blood donations. The foundation is asking donors to help supply hospitals throughout the area due to a critical shortage of O-negative in the local blood supply. The South Bend locations include the Douglas Road Donor Center and the Ireland Road Donor Center. There's also a center in Goshen. For more information and to schedule an appointment, you can go to their website at sbmf.org. The South Bend Cubs rallied to win their series finale against the Fort Wayne Tin Caps on Sunday afternoon at Four Winds Field by a score of 7-5. The Cubs swung the game with a 4-run seventh inning to finish the month of May with an 18-8 record, winning 9 of their last 10 and opening a 4.5 game lead on Wisconsin in the Midwest League's West Division. Colson Montgomery homered, Tristan Peters' RBI single put Chicago ahead as the White Sox rallied for 2 runs in the 7th to beat the slumping Detroit Tigers 2-1 for their 5th straight win. Matthew Liberatore took a shutout into the 6th inning. Mason Wynn hit a 2-run single as the St. Louis Cardinals beat the Chicago Cubs 5-1.
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10: Mostly cloudy with a few scattered showers this morning. Becoming partly sunny this afternoon. High temperatures today right around 77. I'm WSBT 22 Chief Meteorologist Carrie Pujol.
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1: When Caitlin was pregnant with baby Billy, you were adamant that the baby didn't need its own room and that you didn't understand the need for a nursery. But I heard you say on Mother's Day that you took baby Billy to a nursery to give Caitlin a break. I'm just wondering if you could tell us how you finally came to accept that Billy has her own room or nursery now. Congratulations on baby Billy. Love the show.
2: Yeah, I was just wore down. We knew she was going to have a room, but I was like, why don't I call it a nursery? You don't need to have a nursery. You just put it in a room. Just put the baby doesn't know the difference. It's definitely a full-blown nursery with art. My wife's done a great job. It's as nursery as it could be. I'm stupid.
3: No, you're not. You're learning. You're evolving.
2: Oh, nice.
4: You've said a lot of dumb things that you're going to regret later.
3: Well,
4: you're
3: I didn't even say it that way. It's until you experience it, you don't know.
2: Yeah, I've said stupid stuff, and I say a lot of stuff, so odds are some of it's going to be stupid, but that was really stupid. She has a pretty awesome nursery. I was thinking about Lunchbox when I was up in the nursery because I never had a bedroom growing up. And what if I was, because he was like, I'm not taking my kids to Disney. I didn't get to go to Disney. What if he's like, I'm not taking my kids to get stuff at the movies. I didn't get treats at the movies. What if I was, she's never getting her own room because I didn't get my own room.
3: But you also didn't have a dad and you're giving her a dad.
2: Well, no, but I'm just sticking on this here.
3: Okay.
2: Yeah.
5: Yeah, that could. I mean, I still don't think you guys like to pin things on my childhood. And
2: no, you said that. You said you're not taking your kids to Disney for the simple reason because you didn't get to go to Disney.
4: And they don't get concessions because you didn't get concessions
2: growing up.
5: Yeah, so it's like, I felt like that's the way you should do life. Like, I feel like that taught me a lot in life.
2: I was taught a lot in life, too, about things I didn't get or didn't have, but it makes me want to provide in a different way. Because I can.
5: So does it feel good to be able to provide her with a bedroom?
3: Yes.
2: What? Yeah.
3: Actually, yeah.
2: Yeah, it's pretty good.
3: And the love and care.
2: I think you'll feel the same way if you give your kids milk duds at the movies.
4: Yes.
5: Now, I mean, I wouldn't mind giving them milk duds if we bring them in our pocket. That's fine. Because we did that. But I'm not buying them there.
2: Okay. Anyway, we have a nursery. Mm. And all the stuff I said before, I'm an idiot. And I've moved on.
6: The Bobby Bones Show.
2: We got a caller on that wants to ask me for something. Not sure what the something is. I will take the call. I don't know what kind of mood I'm in today. Am I in a generous mood today or no?
3: I think so.
2: I don't know. I'm kind of ball humbug today.
4: But you would know.
2: I know, but that's what I'm saying. It's kind of a Monday. I'm kind of feeling ball humbug.
3: I was trying to be positive.
2: I know. Okay, let's see what they have to say next.
7: Cody Johnson told Bobby Bones about the time a label wanted him to lose the cowboy hat.
8: I'm not even going to mention the label, but they said, we love your stuff. We love you. But, I mean, would you be willing to take the hat off? And I was like, and I literally said, oh, you thought I bought this to come see you. And he kind of, and my manager's a pretty large guy. He just kind of shrunk down his chair. And he's like, I shouldn't have said that. I still said it.
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13: Good morning, I'm Jim Irizarry. The LaPorte County deputy shot inside a Michigan City hospital continues to make strides in his recovery. An update posted to Deputy John Samuelson's Caring Bridge website on Saturday says that he started physical and occupational therapy, which the update says he's more than ready for. A stopped train blocked several crossings in Mishawaka on Saturday morning. The Canadian National Railroad crossings on McKinley, Jefferson, and Division Streets were blocked while police investigated. Police say the train hit a vehicle that was left parked and unattended on the tracks at the McKinley crossing. That vehicle was reported stolen from South Bend. Hospital emergency departments are reporting an increase in tick-related visits as summer begins. Dr. Robert Nolan of Corwell Health South in St. Joseph says people often seek help removing ticks or determining how long a tick has been attached. He says anyone bitten by a tick should seek medical advice and watch for a bullseye-shaped rash, a common sign of Lyme disease. The Penn Kingsman softball team won its 12th consecutive sectional championship on Saturday with a 12-0 victory over LaPorte in five innings. The state record streak continued as Penn dominated from the start. Caitlin Denny pitched one-hit ball with six strikeouts against the Slicers, while Easton Maston finished with two hits and three RBIs. Penn will face Elkhart in regionals on Tuesday night. New Prairie survived a classic pitcher's duel, shutting out St. Joseph 2-0 in a Class 3A baseball sectional semifinal. Sullivan Crest fired a complete game shutout with 10 strikeouts. Reed Robinson provided one of the two runs with a solo home run in the sixth, sending the Cougars into the sectional title game. The Cougars will face Culver Academies in the sectional final with first pitch at Bill Nixon Field in Plymouth at 6 p.m. White Country
0: weather. Mostly cloudy with a few scattered showers this morning, becoming partly sunny this afternoon. High temperatures today, right around 77. I'm WSBT 22 Chief Meteorologist Carrie Pujol.
11: 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So go check it out and check out past episodes too of Core Conversations with Natalie Baggio.
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2: Got Eric, who is listening right now in Indiana. Eric, what's up, buddy?
18: Hey, is this Bobby?
2: Yes, sir.
18: Hey, Bobby, my man. So it's been a while since you gave away a pair of shoes, so I was trying to see if I couldn't get a pair of shoes. I got holes in these soles, and this pavement's getting hot.
2: You know what's funny? When he hit me with the my man.
4: Yeah, you knew something.
2: I knew something was up. I know what it was going to be. But when he hit me with the my man, why do you have holes in your shoes? Like, what's your job on the pavement?
18: I'm in construction.
2: So do you need boots?
18: I need anything you've got, Bobby.
2: No,
18: Give me something.
3: What? But like you're, if you're for work, I don't know that some Air Force Jordan thingies.
4: That'd be nice for after work, though.
2: Close enough, Amy. Close enough.
3: What do you have? What? I don't know your shoes.
2: Listen, I love shoes. Eric, but what do you need? You have me, so tell me what you need.
18: Tennis shoes. Because y'all wear tennis shoes at work. Boots kind of hurt my feet.
2: Oh, okay. Now let me ask you this question. What size are you?
18: 10 and a half.
2: They'd be a little big on you.
3: What are you, 11?
2: Yeah, that's right. Some say bigger.
4: Some say.
2: No, some say bigger.
3: Bought you shoes for your birthday. It's 11.
2: And some say they're pretty tight, but you know, some say.
3: Okay.
2: Eric, do you have, and don't say it if you do, but do you have like a Venmo or a Cash App?
18: Yes, I do.
2: If I send you money to buy your own shoes that fit you, do you promise that you will spend the money on that?
18: Well, yes, of course.
2: But you my manned me. And I don't know. When somebody my mans me, I don't know. They seem kind of slick, you know, my man?
3: Yeah, because he's got holes in his soul.
2: Yeah, all big right. Dog. You're telling me, Eric, if I send you.
18: And the pavement is hot.
2: Yeah, I feel you. Okay.
3: This was his big master plan to call in and just ask you for shoes and get them.
5: I mean, amazing.
4: And now he's getting money.
5: Right. Now he's just getting cash.
4: Even better.
3: Is this what it takes?
2: I could send him a pair of shoes. I literally could. But they may not fit, and they'll be really nice shoes, and I don't want him to have a pair of really nice shoes that don't fit. I don't mind him having a pair of really nice shoes.
3: Especially if he's working in them. They need to fit.
2: Yeah. So.
3: Can't be flopping around.
2: Repeat after me. I, Eric. Promise.
18: Promise.
2: On the Bible. That if and when I receive money for these shoes from Bobby.
18: That if and when I receive money for shoes from Bobby.
2: Okay. I will actually buy shoes. Okay. This is what I'm going to do because I believe you. You promised on the Bible. Do you believe in God?
18: And I will call back in and let you know what kind of shoes I got.
2: Yeah, but you just say it.
4: You can say anything.
3: Maybe you need to send a picture.
2: Yeah. Okay, Eric, I'm going to put you on hold. I'm going to get your Cash App or Venmo. I'm going to send you $150, and I want you to go and buy you some nice shoes and then wear them, and that's what's up. And be honest, and I hope it helps you.
18: Let's go, Bobby.
2: You're being too happy. It's just a thing. It's like I don't know if he like needs them or like he just like wanted to see if he could get them.
3: I know.
5: Yeah.
3: This feels weird.
5: Just wanted.
2: I don't even care, though, because I like Eric. So I don't mind it.
4: My man.
2: I don't mind my man.
3: Yeah.
2: Okay. Abby, will you put him on hold, get his information, and I'll help out Eric today.
19: Got it.
2: Okay.
19: Sorry.
2: Eric, what kind of construction do you do?
18: Remodeling.
2: Like you, general contractor or you?
18: Yeah, subcontractor.
2: Got it. Okay. I'm going to help you out, and don't lie to me.
18: I will not lie to you, Bobby. Thank you so much.
2: All right, my man. You stay on hold. I will send this to you in the next 15 minutes.
18: Thanks, Bobby.
2: All right, buddy. Don't hang up. Okay, there he is, Eric. He got it. He got in.
3: Yeah.
2: And then he got me because my thing is shoes, obviously. And if someone's like, I need shoes. Okay. I got you.
4: That was easy.
3: That's so easy.
2: I think I wanted him to be a little more sad, though, I'll be honest with you. Like, I only got one shoe on now because like a Tiny Tim type story. But I'm going to send Eric that money right now.

0: 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They'll tell us what happened, and then we say what we would have done as well. It is an incident, though. We'll talk about it next. The Bobby Bones Show. 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
5: Hey, what's up? 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I'm taking over at 11 a.m. right after the Bobby Bones Show. 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
7: Good morning. I'm Jim Irizarry. A 29-year-old man was arrested after Elkhart police responded to a shots fired call on Friday. Officers went to 2801 Toledo Road at the Retreat Apartments after reports of a man living at the apartment allegedly shooting at another man who was standing outside the building. Keith Barrier Jr. was arrested and booked into the Elkhart County Jail on multiple charges. A Michigan group that works to help police find missing people in the Great Lakes will soon have new equipment. Great Lakes Search and Rescue was awarded a $10,000 grant from Sonar Equipment out of Minneapolis. This will allow the rescue group to purchase new forward-looking sonar gear, which it calls a game changer when it comes to protecting its search divers. The Berrien County Road Department plans to repave Harbor Country Drive in New Buffalo this year after local officials requested the project be prioritized. The work will mill and replace the top layer of asphalt from I-94 to the New Buffalo city limits. The project is expected to cost around $200,000. The World Cup is right around the corner, and safety measures are already ramping up. Indiana State Police are launching a human trafficking awareness initiative ahead of the large event. Starting today, Indiana State Police and troopers across North America will be enforcing the human trafficking awareness campaign. Troopers will talk to drivers at truck stops during roadside inspections and hand out resources on human trafficking awareness so they can report suspicious activity.
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9: Mostly cloudy skies to start out today with a few scattered light rain showers. Will become partly sunny, though, this afternoon. Highs today at 77. We'll drop down to 52 tonight with clear skies. And then for Tuesday, mostly sunny. Highs back up right around 80. I'm Chief Meteorologist Carrie Pujol.
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4: Tell me something good.
24: Man, there's a senior living place in Boise, Idaho, and they've been just, you know, sitting by a gorgeous river, but they could never enjoy it. They couldn't, you know, go outside. Well, the director said, you know what? Let's get some bikes and bring the joy back. And now they're riding bikes along the river.
25: I like it.
26: Seems dangerous.
25: It seems dangerous.
26: Yeah, I started thinking that.
25: I like it.
26: Like, there might have been a reason they hadn't done that yet.
25: I like it. In moderation.
24: Guys, they're not actually on the trail. They really just ride around the facility. They made a track inside so they can see the river.
26: Okay.
24: Sorry.
26: Okay,
25: and not only that, I'm looking at pictures. So explain the bikes.
24: I mean, I think they're just a little, like, stationary bike, right?
25: Nah. So what happens is one of the younger members of the team that works there pedals the bike, and they're mostly put in these little chairs.
26: Oh, that's cute.
25: And they get pushed on the bike.
26: Okay, that's cute. They're not riding. They're not actually.
25: They're going on bike rides. I'm up for it. I like this better.
26: Yes.
25: Because originally I was like, you know how many hips are going to get broken?
26: Or they're going to fall in the river.
25: Yeah. I didn't think about the
26: morning
25: in the river.
26: Fall off.
25: Yeah, I'm looking at it. I like it now more.
24: Okay, I thought they were getting to ride the bikes, but they are just a passenger.
26: That's good.
25: You don't put 90-year-olds on Huffies. That's it. I do like the story. What's it from?
24: It is from the Table Rock Senior Living in Boise, Idaho.
25: No, the source.
27: The article.
25: So we don't get sued.
24: Oh, KTVB, my favorite news source.
25: Yeah, 7.
24: Out there in
25: KTVB
24: Boise.
25: 7.
26: Oh, okay.
25: That's how I'm watching the video now of it. All right, there you go. That's what it's all about.
2: That was Tell Me Something Good.
28: Yeah. This is the Bobby Bones Show.
27: Hey, Bobby.
25: We have Corey Kent coming by. I love this dude's music. Raymundo, would you give me a Corey Kent song? Here you go.
29: I keep the windows down and the wind in the air. Keep her heart hanging on round every time.
25: That's the number one song. Can you name it? Can you name
26: Amy?
25: It?
26: Amy?
25: Amy?
27: The title?
25: Yeah. Can you name it?
27: Yes.
25: What is it?
27: Wild as Her.
25: So, he's coming by. I'm a big fan. We'll talk to him in a little bit.
30: Bobby

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3: 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I'm taking over at 11 a.m. right after the Bobby Bones Show. 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
5: Good morning. I'm Jim Irizarry. Indiana Lieutenant Governor Micah Beckwith is facing backlash over comments he made about Islam. The comments were made last Thursday on a Christian talk show where Beckwith said that he hated Islam and called it, quote, a demonic death cult, unquote, while encouraging Hoosiers to hate again. The Indiana Muslim Advocacy Network called on elected officials to publicly condemn these remarks and stand with Muslim Hoosiers in rejecting hate and religious bigotry in all forms. U.S. Rep. Andre Carson from Indiana's 7th District condemned the remarks, calling them outrageous and completely unacceptable. The South Bend Medical Foundation is in urgent need of O-negative blood donations. The foundation is asking donors to help supply hospitals throughout the area due to a critical shortage of O-negative in the local blood supply. The South Bend locations include the Douglas Road Donor Center and the Ireland Road Donor Center. There's also a center in Goshen. For more information and to schedule an appointment, you can go to their website at sbmf.org. The South Bend Cubs rallied to win their series finale against the Fort Wayne Tin Caps on Sunday afternoon at Four Winds Field by a score of 7-5. The Cubs swung the game with a 4-run seventh inning to finish the month of May with an 18-8 record, winning 9 of their last 10 and opening a 4.5 game lead on Wisconsin in the Midwest League's West Division. Colson Montgomery homered. Tristan Peters' RBI single put Chicago ahead as the White Sox rallied for 2 runs in the 7th to beat the slumping Detroit Tigers 2-1 for their 5th straight win. Matthew Liberatore took a shutout into the 6th inning. Mason Wynn hit a 2-run single as the St. Louis Cardinals beat the Chicago Cubs 5-1.
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3: Mostly cloudy with a few scattered showers this morning, becoming partly sunny this afternoon. High temperatures today right around 77. I'm WSBT 22 Chief Meteorologist Carrie Pujol.
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1: Yeah. On Friday, we talked about this roller coaster, and it got stuck. Now, it wasn't a roller coaster that got stuck at the top of like an arch, because that happened at Six Flags, and everybody held the rail and walked down. This was a roller coaster that, imagine, you're going to the top, but it's straight up, and so you're looking at the clouds. Like straight up, and it stops right there. So you're looking straight at the sky. I mean, it is straight vertical, and it stops. And then they had to go up and save the people. And this one was really scary looking. And I got two stories here. One is crazy. Two is ultra crazy. Yeah, I said it. Okay, here we go. Number one, these are the firefighters breaking down the heroic rescue of eight stranded on the Pier roller coaster. Because when you see it, it's looking out over the water too.
22: Oh my goodness.
1: Yeah, yeah. All right, go ahead.
23: Our ladder extends 105 feet. The ride was about 100 feet. We couldn't secure the harness as, you know, fully tied until we released the arm. We tag-lined them to the bucket, our bucket. And then once we released the arm, then we had to tighten up the harness where it needed to be. A lot of them didn't have any more energy left. So we told them, just stay there. Don't move. We're gonna lift you.
1: So they go up and basically cherry pick and bucket. And so they're up in this thing really high. And these people are, again, their backs are to the ground and their eyeballs are at the sky. They have to release that arm before they can do anything with them. Oh. So you're those people. And before they can strap anything on you, they have to free the one thing.
22: Oh, now, that's luckily, holding you.
1: Luckily, gravity's got you pushed back.
22: Sure.
1: You're on the seat. Still.
22: And I understand why they're exhausted. Like, they're stressed.
1: Your butt's been puckered for 4 hours.
24: Yes. I can, like, feel it in my body right now, and I have no idea what it would feel like at all, but I'm, like, tense for them right now. Yeah.
1: Wasn't it hours?
24: Ugh.
1: They were up there for hours.
24: Yeah.
1: Four hours. Okay, I just want to make sure it was 4 hours.
24: That's crazy.
1: Oh, my God.
22: That's such a long time.
1: And what if you got to pee and poop?
22: Well, you can do it.
1: Well, you hope there's only two rows. You want to be in the yeah, back row.
24: Oh, gosh. Oh, no.
1: I know. So that's from Fox 26 Houston. Now, I want to play you this other story. And I don't really know how I feel about it fully. I read the whole story and I had thoughts, but I want to hear them talk. There is a woman who has filed a lawsuit against a firefighter who saved her from the Pier roller coaster. And again, eight people stranded hundreds of feet in the air for several hours. The operation, widely praised. We talked about this. One of the rescued riders has since filed a lawsuit alleging she was inappropriately touched. Here's a clip.
25: The woman alleges that during her extraction from the ride, a firefighter touched her inappropriately while attempting to maneuver her to safety. The rescue reportedly involved extremely difficult positioning because of the angle of the ride and the dangerous height. But the woman now claims the contact went beyond what was necessary during the emergency. She is currently seeking $50,000 in damages.
1: So I don't know what happened. I'd like to say that. I was not there. I did not see it. But I want to talk about me for a second. If ever I'm in this place, you have full authority to grab my wiener.
22: Yeah.
24: Oh, if that's the way to get you out.
1: If you have to grab my wiener to get me out of there, hold it.
24: Yeah.
1: Because
24: if there's nothing
1: else. These firefighters are probably scared to death. Two of these people are going to fall. You're grabbing anything and everything.
22: Anything.
1: Again, I don't know what happened. But I would imagine these firefighters are also so nervous and scared about this situation that they're probably... Again, I'm inserting all my thoughts, not any truth to this. They're probably not really getting turned on.
22: No, they're scared for their life too.
24: Mm-hmm.
1: So, again, I don't know. And I don't want to victim blame. It just seemed like a weird story. And I just wanted to say, heck, if you got to put a finger in my BH and grab my wiener,
24: that's what I was thinking.
1: If that's what it's going to take, go for it.
22: Why would you need to do that?
1: Well, you never know. Like, I don't know what they're going through.
24: To have a hook, you know?
1: Yes.
22: To a good grip.
1: Yes.
22: Sorry, sir. Yeah, I'm going to have to do this.
24: Sometimes you got
22: to,
24: like, really get.
1: And I hope that did not happen. I hope her version didn't happen. It might have.
24: I know. I hope so, too.
1: I hope it didn't. But, man. Also, I'd be going for more than $50,000 if I thought I was... like real,
22: like yeah.
1: You know,
22: real inappropriate.
24: Are they gonna get money for
22: the ride?
0: Oh, they have to.
1: That's interesting.
24: So this is just like a.
1: I don't know. Do you have to do like a captcha to get up on the ride? Like, which one's real? Are you a robot? And then you clear your. You know, now you gotta like sign something or look at a sign that says you're giving away your life rights to get up on a roller coaster. So anyway, I saw that. I don't know what happened. I like to say again before people get mad at me, but I would just want to say if I'm ever trapped somewhere and you got to stick a finger in every hole, you have full authority to.
22: Noted. Mm-hmm. You got it, man.
1: All right, Morgan Wallen now. Here's Cowgirls, Bobby Bones Show. 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

0: Tyler Hubbard, dancing in the country on 99.9 Why Country. Hello there, this is Kristen, back at it on a Monday. I know usually that is, you know, not the best feeling, but that's all right. We got a lot to get through today, speaking of some great music, and also a lot of giveaways. I know Hardy ended last week, but we got some more giveaways going on, like Boots on the Bend, the new country music festival. It's in August, I believe the 14th and 15th, St. Joseph Fairgrounds, and you're going to be enjoying two-day general admission passes if you win them from us. You can head to 99.9whitecountry.com to go get more info on the festival and enter in for your chance to win. All right, we got a lot of music to get through today. Jordan Davis, Ella Langley, and Thomas Rhett are coming up next. It's Everything Country, 99.9 White Country.
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1: 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Why Country Weather.
2: Cloudy skies expected this afternoon with daytime highs approaching 76. Lows dip down to about 56. Tonight, mainly clear skies. Ample sunshine expected tomorrow. High temperatures reach up to 77. Ample sunshine and dry. Wednesday, clouds on the increase by Thursday. Upper 70s Wednesday, mid-80s by Thursday. Right now, it's 63 degrees. I'm staff meteorologist Derek Hite.

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0: Frankie Ballard, Sunshine and Whiskey on 99.9 White Country. Hey, don't miss Riley Green bringing the Cowboy As It Gets tour to Ruoff Music Center in Noblesville on June 25th. 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Speaking of Riley Green, we've got him coming up next with his song featuring Ella Langley, and also Cody Johnson with his collaboration with Carrie Underwood. A lot of collabs going on lately, but I love them. Stay put. It's Everything Country, 99.9 White Country.
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9: Cloudy skies with a few peaks of sun this afternoon, with daytime highs approaching 76. Lows level off around 56. Tonight, mainly clear skies. Ample sunshine expected tomorrow. High temperatures reach up to 77. Lots of sunshine and dry. Wednesday, clouds on the increase by Thursday. Upper 70s Wednesday, mid-80s by Thursday. Currently, it's 70 degrees. I'm staff meteorologist Derek Height.

0: Shaboozy and Jelly Roll Amen on 99.9 Y Country. Hey, we got the ultimate summer giveaway coming up very soon. It's going to be here before we know it. The first contest kicks off on Tuesday, June 9th from 9 to 6 p.m. And all you have to do is go to 99.9YCountry.com/summer and get entered in. 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All right, Chris Young featuring Kane Brown, Sam Hunt, and Billy Currington. More music coming up. I'm Kristen on 99.9 Y Country.
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0: Rebecca Wetzel and Jesse Murph, High Road on 99.9 Y Country. Well, summer in Elkhart County means one thing. It's fair season is almost here. July 24th through August 1st, the Elkhart County 4-H Fair is bringing you 9 days packed with everything you love about summer. 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Thompson Square, Ty Myers, and Florida Georgia Line. 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
7: Wild Country Weather.
8: Cloudy skies with a few peaks of sun this afternoon, with daytime highs approaching 76. Mainly clear skies tonight. Lows dip down to about 56. Sunny skies tomorrow. High temperatures reach up to 78. Currently 66. 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I'm meteorologist Derek Height.

0: Luke Holmes, Be By You on 99.9 Y Country. Well, one of the biggest shows of the summer is headed to Indy. Don't miss Post Malone and Jelly Roll bringing the Big Ass Stadium Tour to Lucas Oil Stadium on June 12th, just around the corner. 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And speaking of Jelly Roll, he's up next along with his collab with Lainey Wilson. We've got Ashley McBride and Nate Smith also coming up. I'm Kristen on 99.9 Y Country.
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16: Cloudy skies with a few peaks of sun this afternoon, with daytime highs approaching 76. Mainly clear skies tonight, lowest level off around 56. Daytime highs approaching 78. Tomorrow, bright sunshine expected. Upper 70s Wednesday, warmer on Thursday, with highs in the mid-80s. Currently, 66.
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0: is Zimmerman Chevy Silverado on 99.9 White Country. All right, that's going to be it for me today. I'm Kristen. Thanks for hanging out with me. Johnny and Jocelyn will be in here shortly to take over. Plus, we still got a lot of music to get through. Gabby Barrett, Justin Moore, and Dirk Bentley are up next. I'll chat with you tomorrow right here on Everything Country, 99.9 White Country.
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1: Of course, the big award show, the ACM Awards, was last night. I watched a little bit of the great performances, and good to see all those people carrying some big, big trophies of the, I think it's a cowboy hat thing looking. Sure. It looks pretty cool. But we'll talk more about that and a whole bunch of other stuff in the Music City Minute next on 99.9 Y Country.

0: 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We're Johnny and Jocelyn, and it's time for your Music City Minute.
1: Alan Jackson's final show, Last Call, One More for the Road, is already pretty stacked. And another heavy hitter got added to the lineup, George Strait.
0: Nice.
1: The show goes down this month on the 27th in Nashville. Alan's other guests include Eric Church, Luke Combs, Riley Green, Lainey Wilson, and Carrie Underwood. You gotta go to this show.
0: I really hope that they put it on a streaming service so that I can watch it later, because I'm not going to go to the concert.
1: I feel like they will, yeah.
0: I want to watch it at home, so that's a pretty awesome thing. And any emerging artist will tell you that landing an opening or supporting slot on a major tour can give a new career a major boost. And a lot of artists, Hardy included, gladly invest in rising stars who prove they have what it takes. On the Country Country Tour, that's McCoy Moore, the only act to be on every date.
2: He's a younger artist, but he's really great. He's got a great voice. He's got really good songs. And I have a lot of faith in him, man. I think he's going to be a star one day. And he's also just a great human being and a really great person to tour with.
0: I think that's going to be awesome. I always love the opening acts. Going for the opening acts is a great thing to do when you go to concerts, because those are the ones that become the headliners in the future.
1: Those are the ones that I become obsessed with. Like,
0: yeah.
1: Have you heard of this artist?
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2: Why country weather?
16: Cloudy skies with a few peaks of sun this afternoon, with daytime highs approaching 76. Mainly clear skies tonight. Lows dip down to about 56. Daytime highs approaching 78. Tomorrow, ample sunshine expected. Lots of sunshine and dry Wednesday. Clouds on the increase by Thursday. Upper 70s Wednesday. Mid 80s by Thursday. Right now, 70. I'm staff meteorologist Derek Height.

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1: So I was in the grocery store yesterday, and I noticed something which I thought was strange. I thought it was like a glitch in the Matrix.
0: You know, it sounds like we go to the grocery store like twice a day, three times a day.
1: Well, I do observe a lot of things when I do go to the grocery store, and I picked up a few things. But I noticed something when I was at the checkout, and I noticed Mountain Dew, which I love. It's one of my favorites.
0: One of your favorites.
1: Love the Baja Blast.
0: Yep.
1: There was something on the label, and I was like, what? This can't be right. It said American Dew.
0: No mountain at all.
1: No mountain at all.
0: American
1: Just
0: Dew.
1: American Dew.
0: Is that its new name, or is that for the birthday?
1: So I had to look it up. It is a limited edition patriotic rebrand of the classic Mountain Dew. So for a little while, for the 250th, they are American Dew.
0: That seems weird to me. I mean, I understand it's, you know, 250th birthday, but it's not called Patriotic Dew.
1: Right.
0: It's Mountain Dew. Mountain is not, you know.
1: Yeah.
0: What's the word I'm looking for?
1: And I'm not sure, but in the past, they have done like a Star Spangled Banner Dew, which was awful.
0: Why do we have to have the Dew? Like, we know which soda it is, right?
1: Right.
0: Because of the color.
1: Yeah.
0: America Dew. What about, I guess Dew America probably wouldn't.
1: Dew America.
0: That's probably not there. Like, how else would you get to rearrange the name of the item?
1: Yeah.
0: What color was it?
1: It was just, that's the weird part, is that I thought it was going to be some patriotic thing. No, it's just they took regular Mountain Dew, slapped a new label on it, and said
0: still,
1: we're doing that.
0: What is it called? Radioactive Green.
1: Yeah, but they are doing American Dew sweepstakes. Fans can enter to win prizes like a $250 prepaid MasterCard. Which,
0: okay,
1: that's another way. I mean, I know there are a lot of businesses and brands that are going to be doing this, if you haven't already noticed, because of the 250th anniversary. You're going to see more of this.
0: But couldn't you have done red, white, and blue?
1: Red, white, and dew.
0: Red, white, and, like, well, I mean, the actual colors.
1: Right, exactly.
0: Like, because they do code red, and I don't know when the other things are. I don't really drink it, but.
1: It was weird. So
0: it just changed the label. That's it. They're like, you know what's in this bottle.
1: Yeah, you know what you're getting.
2: This is Y Country.
3: Life is beautiful and fragile. 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We battle cancer. We come together. 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We push forward. 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CoreWell Health. We can.
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1: It's June. It's the month of June.
0: Mm-hmm.
1: What happened?
0: Yeah,
1: it was just April 1st. Anyways, so not just being June, but just being that it's warm and you no longer have to have your snow shovel by the back door, that means in our city, it's fireworks season. Actually started about 2 weeks ago, like 9 o'clock on a Friday. It wasn't Memorial Day. It was before Memorial Day. And I don't, it was just like tons of little pockets in our neighborhood. People, I was just like, okay, this is all right. This is the thing now.
0: And that's the thing that I don't understand. Fireworks are expensive.
1: I am not a firework person. My father was a firework dude or jerk or, how you know, ticking off the whole neighborhood every weekend throughout the summer. Mm-hmm. Because whether you're going for a walk with your kids and you toss a handful of, what are those called?
0: The little poppers?
1: No, the firecrackers.
0: Oh, the little black cats.
1: Well, yeah, he would light one and toss them over the neighbor's fence.
0: Yeah.
1: Like, we don't have those type of people in our neighborhood, but it was so weird. It was like all inaugurally on the same day.
0: Yeah.
1: Everyone just started with the fireworks. And now it's every night after dark.
0: I know.
1: Sometimes not dark.
0: I know when I was a kid, we used to do Roman candle fights.
1: Jeez.
0: Yeah. It wasn't safe.
1: You would point them at each other?
0: Yeah. Yeah, we would point them at each other.
1: And you still have all of your limbs.
0: I do. Surprisingly, I do.
1: Why? Why was that a thing? Because you lived on a big patch of farmland and there wasn't anyone around?
0: Middle of nowhere, no grass or anything that would light up, just shooting fireworks at each other.
1: You couldn't climb a tree or
0: we did that too.
1: Chase a raccoon. You had to do Roman candle fights?
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1: An elderly man says it's his Florida-given right to walk around naked.
0: That makes sense to me.
1: I'll tell you all about it in today's edition of
2: Weird World News.
1: A 79-year-old Florida man is facing indecent exposure charges after neighbors say he repeatedly walked around his apartment complex wearing nothing but a thong and making lewd gestures.
0: I mean, I wasn't expecting 79.
1: Nope. So police in Hollywood, Florida, arrested Tyrone Causey after multiple residents complained about his behavior, which allegedly included exposing himself in common areas and even directing inappropriate gestures at a neighbor's doorbell camera. Jeez. Now, when officers showed up, he reportedly answered the door wearing only a G-string thong and argued he had a legal right to be naked under Florida law.
0: I am never surprised about what happens in Florida.
1: Yeah.
0: I mean, I wish I was.
1: I'm not abreast of the laws in Florida.
0: Abreast of the nudity laws? Come but, on.
1: According to the police report, the situation escalated during the conversation, and he was taken into custody on several counts of indecent exposure. Now, the charges were later reduced to misdemeanors, and he's since been released.
0: I'm curious to know where in the complex he was going.
1: Right. How public
0: is
1: this?
0: Were you just taking the trash to the dumpster? Were you going to the mailboxes?
1: Right, because I've done that even where we would live.
0: Not naked. Oh.
1: But I have, been in my underwear.
0: Right.
1: And gone out and thrown the trash away. So it's just underwear and Crocs.
0: Underwear and Crocs.
1: That, to me, is okay.
0: No, this sounds like a terrible nightmare.
1: Okay. That's your Weird World News for today.
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0: has changed recently. Federal and state budgets are tightening, needs are shifting, and it's hard to know how to help. 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Here's United Way's Zach East.
1: This year, we had to make some tough decisions with some limited funding, and that meant adapting how we support the programs doing the most impactful work right now. 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
1: Why Country Weather.
2: Cloudy skies with a few peaks of sun this afternoon, with daytime highs approaching 76. Mainly clear skies tonight, lows dip down to about 56. Daytime highs approaching 78. Tomorrow, ample sunshine expected. Lots of sunshine and dry Wednesday. Clouds on the increase by Thursday. Upper 70s Wednesday. Mid 80s by Thursday. Right now, 67. I'm staff meteorologist Derek Height.

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1: It's so crazy how the streaming services and the ads in which you see on the streaming services are so connected to everything you do.
0: Are you talking about last night?
1: Yeah.
0: So I had this, I was watching whatever social media I was on, mm-hmm. and I was scrolling, and there was a woman who covered her kitchen backsplash with peel and stick wallpaper, mm-hmm. and I was like, heck yeah, that's what I want to do, because I'm not taking it off, because I don't know what it looks like.
1: Sure.
0: So I'm going to do it. So I went to this, I don't think it was the wallpaper company that she used in her video, but I've heard of this wallpaper company before.
1: And they're like a big deal.
0: Yes. And they're really expensive. I mean, I probably just need to get the peel and stick stuff because it's just for a kitchen. I was like, is $180 too much for one roll of wallpaper?
1: Yes.
0: Yeah, it is too much.
1: Yeah.
0: So I looked at it. I was like, yeah, I kind of like these, but it's expensive. Okay, whatever. 25 minutes later, a commercial on the TV, on the smart TV that's connected to all of our listening devices, mm-hmm. showed that company's wallpaper.
1: Same thing happened with my Bluetooth headphones.
0: Yeah.
1: All of a sudden, the ads are popping up.
0: And I didn't buy the wallpaper, so it's not your purchase history. It's my search history.
1: But that's my thing, because I used to be a wallpaperer. My mom had a painting and wallpapering company.
0: Yeah, but that was back when it was actually hard, and you had to paste it and brush it, and now I just like the peel and stick stuff.
1: And the peel and stick stuff is great, but my thought was, if there are people that are doing areas that are, you know, a couple feet or so wide, that they would have peel and stick that would fit to that.
0: Right. So that's the issue, is what you're talking about is the image. The image is not going to line up because it's a backsplash. So we'll be going horizontally instead of vertically.
1: So they make all the wallpaper for up and down for the walls, but they don't make for the across.
0: They do, but it's not called wallpaper. It's like peel and stick tiles or peel and stick swatches.
1: Oh, okay.
0: Where it is just like this is a really small space. I don't even know. It's like,
1: right, it's like
0: 12 inches by 20 inches.
1: Yeah, which is something that I'm sure a lot of people have done. If they're showing you that this is what you can do to your backsplash with this peel and stick, why wouldn't they make stuff that would work for that?
0: Well, they probably do, but that's why I have to buy the 120-foot roll. That's $180. But also, it's the kitchen. I don't really think, I mean, I could think of two family members that would be like, that doesn't match.
1: Mm-hmm.
0: But
1: mm-hmm.
0: it doesn't really bother me. I don't mind.
1: Would that one family member be my mother?
0: One was.
2: That's not going to match up.
0: The other one was my family member.
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3: Every day is weird when we are a part of it. We're pretty weird people. It's just been a weird day.
4: Did you see that moon last night?
3: Oh, yes, I did. We were in bed. It was probably like 11:30, and you were like, why are there lights on outside? I was like, no, my friend, that is the moon.
4: Yeah, I didn't get a perfect view of it.
3: It was too low.
4: It was way too low. The trees were in the way. I did think about getting in the car and driving around just to find it.
3: Oh, that would be wonderful.
4: Because this was the last time I think they said they're going to be two full moons in a month for like 15 years or something like that.
3: They always say it's going to be like 1,000 years. You'll never see it again in your lifetime.
4: Right.
3: Not but true.
4: Then they'll, in 2 years, they'll be like, oh, check out the two moons again. Happy headline of the day is coming up next.

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1: And it's time for your happy headline of the day. Teenager donates handmade pillows to foster children. 14-year-old Eliza White of Gretna, Nebraska, has a fun side business rolling. She spends her weekends hitting up local craft fairs to sell her beautiful handmade pillows.
0: Nice.
1: But this isn't just about making a little extra pocket money. For every single pillow a customer buys, Eliza hand stuffs, sews, and donates a second one to a child entering the foster care system, complete with a sweet tag reading, "You are strong, you are loved."
0: Aww.
1: Foster care is a huge part of the White family's life. In fact, their household went from 3 to 8 in just 2.5 years. But the real magic happened when social workers brought a 2-year-old girl named Eliana to their house for an emergency placement. When the toddler arrived, she had nothing but a backpack containing crayons, a coloring book, and unbelievably, one of Eliza's very own donation pillows.
0: Aww.
1: The moment left the entire family in tears, and the Whites officially adopted little Eliana last year. 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
0: That's so awesome.
1: Little things make a big difference. 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
1: Last night was a good night to be Ella Langley. She took home the most ACM awards with a healthy armful of five, including female artist win.
0: Nice.
1: Cody Johnson also had a pretty good time in Vegas, hearing his name called for both entertainer and male artist of the year. And Parker McCollum earned the trophy he wanted most, album of the year, for his self-titled collection.
0: A lot of great live performances as well. From the, I think Ella Langley did an acoustic of Be Her.
1: Love it.
0: Good stuff. It's been a minute since Luke Bryan took his farm tour to the Midwest, but in September, that's where he's headed. He's lined up dates September 17th in Pennsylvania, September 18th in Ohio, and September 19th in Indiana.
1: Is Pennsylvania the Midwest?
0: Kinda.
1: I don't think it is.
0: East, West Pennsylvania? I don't know. Tickets go on sale Thursday unless you're a member of Luke's Nuthouse fan club. Those go up on Tuesday. You can check his website for all the details. That's your Music City Minute. 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
9: Mainly clear skies tonight with lows around 56. Bright sunshine expected. Tomorrow, high temperatures reach up to 78. Tomorrow night, lows around 55. Daytime highs approaching 80. Wednesday, under clear skies, 86 Thursday. Taking a look at the extended forecast, 83 Friday, 83 Saturday, and 84 on Sunday. Right now, 64. I'm Staff Meteorologist Derek Height.

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0: 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Also, it's fair season, so yeah, we've got cool things going on with that. The Elkhart County 4-H Fair is coming up towards the end of July, and they've got some great live entertainment, and you can get all the info on that, and we may have some things to give away for that. But also, Boots on the Bend is coming to, well, South Bend in August 14th and 15th at the St. Joseph County Fairgrounds. Eric Church, Hardy, Brandon Lake, Ashley McBride, Chase Rice, all going to be there, and we may have your chance to win passes to that. So good time for you to stay informed with everything we have going on, and the easy way to do that is how, Jocelyn?
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1: This happens all the time where you are writing something down, sending an email, writing a letter, you know, anything. And you see a word and you're like, man, I use that word all the time, but it's just not, I'm not spelling it right.
0: I think it's something just happens, like there's a glitch in your brain, because I would like to say that I'm a really good speller, and some days my name looks wrong.
1: Yeah.
0: Like, is that how you spell my name? What is happening?
1: And people that work with us have no idea how to spell your name.
0: Oh, yeah. You've been there 20 years. I've been there, not 20 years, 2 years. My name is spelled wrong in every single email. It's in my email address.
1: Happens to me just the other day. I said, yeah, my email is Johnny@theradiostation. Like, it's simple. Johnny. And the person spelled it wrong.
0: Yeah.
1: J-O-H-N-N-Y. I am Johnny, no H.
0: So why are you bringing up spelling?
1: Because the this year's Scripps National Spelling Bee, the winner was from San Bernardino, California. But this makes you probably wonder, man, how do I get to be a good speller like that? But they reported on the most misspelled words in America.
0: Oh, okay. I thought you were going to say at the spelling bee, because no. I was going to say, I don't know those at all.
1: No.
0: Most misspelled words, go.
1: Separate.
0: Ah, dang. Yeah, okay.
1: That's a hard one.
0: Yeah. Every time I'm like, separate.
1: Usually for me, it's a lot of the words with double letters, like broccoli. The other day I was trying to text you broccoli, and I was like, it's two C's. I know it's two C's.
0: You know, every time I text the word vacuum.
1: Yeah.
0: Every time.
1: Raccoon.
0: Raccoon
1: is another one.
0: We text about weird stuff.
1: Here's another word, niece.
0: Like niece and nephew?
1: Yeah, like niece and nephew.
0: Oh.
1: Beautiful?
0: No, that's easy. Weren't there songs when we were little spelling out the song?
1: I think so.
0: Spelling out the
1: I
0: word.
1: I think so.
0: Yeah.
1: What about definitely?
0: Oh, yeah. You know, whenever you're scrolling, everyone's always like, defiantly.
1: Defiantly.
0: Yeah, that's wrong. You know what is really weird? Over the weekend, long story, bookstore stuff, writing down a synopsis of a book, and I had to write the word Mississippi.
1: Ooh, M-I-S-S-I-S-S.
0: Yeah, and it was so weird because I had like flashbacks to third grade. I was like, M-I-S-S-I-S-S. I was like, wow, I don't think I've written this word in 25 years.
1: Probably because you don't really spell this correctly when you're texting people because you just make the shorter version, but through.
0: Oh, no, I know how to
1: through, as in I know through how to spell the door. Through. But that's one that,
0: I thought these were going to be harder.
1: Favorite? And then one of the most is bougie.
0: Bougie?
1: Bougie.
0: Do people use that word often?
1: I don't think as much.
0: This is a really strange article because I don't really use words like bougie. How do you spell it? B-O-U-G-I-E?
1: B-O-U-G-I-E, yeah. You're right.
0: But favorite, through, these are normal words. These are fourth grade spelling list words.
1: Well, I'm gonna dwindle it down to, they even also did which state has trouble spelling words. Indiana's because.
0: Really?
1: Because for Indiana and for Michigan, which, as in which restaurant do you want to go to today?
0: You guys, come on, read a book.

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1: Jocelyn, can you give any updates on the raccoon family that has, been living across the yard in the other neighbor's, under the neighbor's shed?
0: I don't know much about raccoons. We probably should have looked up, like, how long is the raccoon pregnant for?
1: Maturity, how long until
0: is
1: they
0: leave? Is it called a den? Is it called a raccoon den?
1: I'm not sure. This is other things we need to research.
0: Yeah, probably should have looked it up. Not a lot of updates, except I feel like they're getting ready to leave the house forever because she's no longer bringing them out into our yard while we're out there. They're waiting for cover of darkness before they come and eat. Mm-hmm. Just, you know, I'm not buying food specifically for the raccoons.
1: We haven't gone that far yet.
0: We had some dried cherries and carrots that got all gross in the fridge. And I had some carrots that self-seeded and then they got all woody because I didn't harvest them. You know, some stale cereal. Not a ton of updates. We actually haven't seen them in like 3 days.
1: And I'm sure there's some people that are like, you got to stop doing that because you're gonna end up getting the raccoons to take over your whole entire yard.
0: Is that your mom?
1: Yeah.
0: They're going to get into everything.
1: They haven't gone into our trash. They haven't messed up anything else. They are literally, we're just throwing a few things out there just so they have some snacks. So they're not reliant on us.
0: No. And the only chaos they're really causing is they keep tipping over the birdseed saucer.
1: Mm-hmm.
0: But that is my fault because I'm just balancing it on one of the tables in the backyard. Right. Also, this is my life and I'm going to feed whatever dang animals I want to feed. Because we should help the wildlife.
1: I am so close to just putting my arms out and hoping that they just come to me. Because I would love, that is like a dream of mine, is to have a pet raccoon. Well, I'm not talking just a baby. I'm talking full grown. I wanna just throw a raccoon on my back.
0: Well, and our social media algorithms know that because now I keep getting all these videos for people who've rescued raccoons who they've stayed with forever.
1: Mm-hmm.
0: And also because I'm probably Googling things like, what do raccoons like to eat?
1: Right. They're adorable.
0: They're really cute.
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1: Most bank robbers are pretty careful to conceal their identity and make every effort to look and not get noticed.
0: Yeah, I think that's the point.
1: This woman, though, not your typical bank robber. I'll tell you more about it in today's edition of
2: Weird World News.
1: Jane Hollinsworth is a 32-year-old Santa Rosa, California resident, and she is in custody after a bank robbery that happened last week. Police say she walked into a Chase Bank around 9:50 a.m., handed a teller a note threatening violence.
0: Oh, gosh.
1: And then left with an undisclosed amount of cash. Now, no weapon was shown. The teller had no problem providing police with a description, though. Hollingsworth has bright blue hair and was wearing a leopard print jacket. Not exactly very inconspicuous.
0: Yeah, you're not supposed to be recognizable.
1: Yeah, officers quickly identified her, and she was found about an hour later and arrested on robbery charges.
0: Don't rob a bank, although that's pretty brave. I mean, she did get away with it.
1: Right, and I guess...
0: until she was caught.
1: What's more obvious, somebody wearing a disguise or somebody just wearing a ridiculous outfit like that? That's your Weird World News for today.

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1: My husband would know I'm not with him the minute he pulled out because he'd be like, how do I even remember how to drive without you in the car with me?
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2: Still trying to figure out where to put these tomato seedlings, because when I sent you to the greenhouse 2 weeks ago, I was like, hey, just pick up two. Just two, maybe even two kinds. We'll figure it out.
1: Two kinds is what I heard.
2: You brought home 12 tomato plants.
1: Right. Four plugs per plant.
2: Yeah. It is a family. We are a family of two. And I think I'm just going to start digging holes in the yard and putting the tomato plants in because I don't care about grass. I think grass is stupid.
1: Yeah.
2: I think the manicuring your lawn, you know.
1: Oh, yeah.
2: It's idiotic. We should be growing stuff. Like, I love how our stuff is taking over. Like, we have strawberries randomly all over the backyard.
1: Yeah, it is pretty cool.
2: Real strawberries, not the fake, what are they called? I forget what they're called. But they're
1: faux berries.
2: They're short and low, and they're red, and they don't taste like anything. They taste like styrofoam, actually.
1: Oh, the fake, oh, yeah, the wild strawberries.
2: Yeah.
1: What you think are wild strawberries, and then you put them in your mouth, and you're like, that tastes like garbage.
2: No, it doesn't taste like anything.
1: Oh.
2: So if anyone has any suggestions on where I can throw these tomatoes.
1: Honestly, I've even considered, is there anybody that wants our tomato plants? Because I did overpurchase.
2: Well,
1: I'm sure a lot of people do this when they are gardening and they go to the greenhouse and you're like, ooh, this looks nice. This looks nice. This looks nice. Where do I put all of it?
2: Well, yeah, buying plants and having space for plants are absolutely two different things. I think I'm going to give some of the tomatoes to my sister, though.
1: Okay.
2: But you should overplant because what if this family of raccoons doesn't leave the property?
1: Oh, yeah.
2: And then they really like tomatoes.
1: Hmm.
2: And I found this really good pickled cherry tomato recipe. I'm definitely doing that this summer.
1: Oh, I'm looking forward to checking that out. So my purchase was right. I overspent and over-purchased.
2: If we can find a hole to put the plants in.
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0: Elizabeth Mary, how's your face head neck doing today?
1: It's crazy. It's June 1st.
0: Isn't that weird?
1: First? Oh my gosh.
0: It's like a whole new summer. Year.
1: It is just wild. Like, my kid has 9 days of school left. This is wild. I know.
0: 9 days left, first year of school.
1: I know. He goes to kindergarten next year, and I'm just not ready for this. Just get ready. I have so many emotions.
0: I can't wait.
1: I know you can't. You're like, yes, we can work all day.
0: Our schedule opens up. There's so much more we can do.
1: Oh my gosh, that's just what I want to do in my free time is hang out with you.
0: Good,
1: no, I knew I would be there. I love you.
0: Yeah, you should love me. I'm gonna tell you.
1: Did you have a good weekend?
0: Yes, Cheryl of Vic and Cheryl fame retired on a Friday.
1: How was it? Was it great?
0: A little bit too much fun, probably.
1: Oh my gosh, I love it.
0: I got to stay at the Park Hotel, by the way. Thanks to them again.
1: Yeah. Oh my gosh. Every time I think of Park Hotel, I think of Prosecco. You know when you like have a place that you order a drink at, the same drink? Like, I have certain places where, like, I get Bloody Marys here. I get a beer here.
0: Oh, yeah, yeah, that makes sense. Yeah.
1: I get champagne. I don't know why. So, oh, I love it. That's so fun.
0: Talk to me about you.
1: I actually had a couple shows, and I played some new places, which I love. I have a lot of new venues this summer, so I love going and playing new shows, new people, new crowds, new cities. So, it was fun.
0: You are everywhere. I mean, you are in Iowa. You are in Wisconsin. You're open to travel, by the way, for the other stations that have our show. I mean,
1: yes. Could you imagine we could come as a duo, like a pair? Book Elizabeth Mary, get Fish. Here we go.
0: Yeah, I don't know if you could afford me, Elizabeth. I'm a little pricey.
1: You're not wrong, actually.
0: I probably would price myself out and then I want half the tips.
1: Oh, God. No. I'm taking the tips.
0: We are stacked today. I had an interview with Drew Baldridge a few weeks ago. I've been very excited to share it with you. He's going to be doing, especially if you're a farmer, he is going to be doing something really cool. I can't wait to share that with you. That'll be in a little over an hour. Great text question of the day today as well. And a genius bride did something, but the wedding photos aren't going to be as good as you would think.
1: Oh, no.
0: I'll explain next. Oh, and a Michael Jackson thing for you, too. I'll explain next in 3 Nugs.

0: Bobby Bones in the morning and everything country all day and all night long. This is 99.9 Y Country. Fish with Friends and Elizabeth Mary. I've got three nugs for ya.
1: I love it.
0: Let's kick it off with a little puppy love. A rescue dog in New Zealand became a hero after rescuing its new owner from a house fire. The man was sleeping. The dog bit him to wake him up before the fire spread. And the guy escaped with only minor injuries. Maybe a little bite mark.
1: Oh, my God. Amazing.
0: The home was destroyed. Officials say the man probably wouldn't have survived without the dog.
1: Oh, my gosh. I wonder if New Zealand puppies have an accent in their bark. Arf. Arf.
0: You know, at first I thought that was one of the dumbest comments I've ever heard. And then I'm like, I wonder if she's right. Let me ask.
1: This is why we're friends. This is why we're friends.
0: Right? Okay. Do dogs in different areas have accents? ChatGPT is going to think I'm an idiot. Yes.
1: Stop it.
0: Dogs can develop something that is similar to accents, though not in the same complex language sense humans have.
1: What?
0: Researchers and trainers have noticed that dogs of different regions, households, or even countries can respond.
1: They're just like, arf, arf.
0: Hello, Freddy's here, roof, roof, roof.
1: I picture Freddy with an English accent, not going to lie.
0: I do too.
1: Yeah.
0: Or just a simple voice, just simple.
1: I love Freddy. Oh my God, see, I'm not so dumb. Here we go.
0: You are not dumb. That was actually very wise of you.
1: Thanks.
0: Michael Jackson. Okay. Michael Jackson's become a hot topic because of the movie. Mm-hmm. Yeah, They're already working on part two. Michael Jackson's ex-bodyguard has revealed that Michael lived a very sad and lonely life, saying no celebrities who claimed to love him ever checked in on him while he was going through health issues except Whitney Houston and Britney Spears.
1: That's so sad. You know, even the Elvis movie, you look at his life, these celebrities put on these huge shows and like behind closed doors are just sad and lonely. Sad.
0: Well, and you never know what someone is going through by Facebook, okay?
1: Oh.
0: Some people call me and they'll go, oh my God, your life is great. It's going so well. I can see on your Facebook. And you know, well, actually, the best example I have is when my friend Connie was sick and was going to die. I'm like, well, actually, Connie's got cancer.
1: Yeah.
0: So, no, well, it's not going well, but thank
1: you. It's just a highlight reel, for sure.
0: That's all
1: social media.
0: Yeah, you don't want to listen to our show with us talking about how you were up late crying, you know? it's not as much fun. And finally, let's talk about marriage, all right? A bride in Wales went viral after getting married while wearing a white robe, slippers, and hair rollers.
1: Oh, okay.
0: Her name is Ashley. She wanted to give her husband a reality check of what married life would really look like. She's beautiful, by the way.
1: Oh, my God.
0: He usually sees her in pajamas at home. Jake, matched the laid-back theme by wearing gym clothes and sneakers.
1: Okay. What? Okay. That's what they got married in?
0: Yeah. Yeah. No, they're going to have another party and stuff with friends. But the reality is, and I'm sure there's some social media trending influencer thing to it, right? I mean, especially if you look at the photo of her. Here you go, Elizabeth.
1: Oh, okay.
0: She's not bad looking.
1: No, she's pretty.
0: Yeah.
1: Wow.
0: I know. You can yeah wow that all night long. More power to them. We'll tell their divorce story in about 6 months.
1: Congratulations.

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21: Lows dip down to about 55
22: tonight
21: under mainly clear skies. Ample sunshine expected tomorrow. Highs level off around 78. Tomorrow night, lows level off around 55. High temperatures reach up to 80. Wednesday, under sunny skies, 86 Thursday. Looking further out, 82 Friday, 80 Saturday, and 82 on Sunday. Currently, 65. I'm staff meteorologist Derek Height.
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3: Fish with Friends. Again, it is June 1st. Like Elizabeth Mary said earlier, happy Monday as well. Now, today's text question of the day, it's all about dating. You're going to get a kick out of it. It's next.

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You bailed him out, never said a thing about Jesus or the way he's living.

0: for a funeral. 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I know they got plenty young blood left in them, and plenty nights under pink skies you taught them to enjoy.
1: 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The text question of the day.
2: What is something someone said on a first date that immediately prevented a second date?
1: I'm fascinated by this one with you. I'm curious to see, because you're a relationship human. Like, you were married for a while in the first one. You're with your life ride or die now, for sure, Paul. Yep. You know?
2: Uh-huh.
1: So, statistically speaking, guys die first in the same age marriages. So, God only knows. I mean, eventually, maybe you'll get married again in the future.
2: Stop! Don't say that. No.
1: But what's something somebody said on a first date to you that prevented a second?
2: Am I going first?
1: Oh, yeah.
2: Okay, so I'm an independent woman.
1: Not
2: overly independent, but this guy I went on a date with to a Mexican restaurant, he refused to let me order.
1: She'll have
2: picked my meal.
1: Well, how much older was he?
2: He was only a couple years older than me. But
1: weird.
2: I was just taken back by almost like I couldn't order my own. He ordered my drink, and I was like, I wonder what I'm going to get. And he's like, don't worry, I'm going to order for you. I got it. And I was like, wait, what if I don't like? And it was just like a whole thing, power trip. I didn't like it.
1: I don't like that. No.
2: You know what I mean? Yeah. I mean, I know, like, what's that word? Chivalrous.
1: Chivalrous. Chivalry. Chivalrous. Sometimes you mess up words so bad, it messes them up in my head. Okay.
2: Chivalrous, like, I mean, I get it, but it just took me off guard, and I was like, no, this guy's a power trip.
1: Something they said on a first date that immediately prevented a second. I had a woman say that I couldn't have a second date with her once because it felt like a job interview.
2: What'd you do? Ask her a ton of questions?
1: Yeah. Because I cared and I wanted to get to know her. And then a year later, she would apologize to me and say, it was actually a great first date. I'm sorry I did that.
2: Seriously?
1: But I have an answer. But I can't. I got to put the show on hold.
2: Oh, God. What?
1: I mean, because this is true. This happened to me.
2: What?
1: Okay. She was trying to. I can say this part.
2: On air.
1: Something they said on a first date that immediately prevented a second. She was trying to convince me about future relations.
2: Okay.
1: If you will, you know what I'm saying? The hibbity-jibbity, the blind animals. Okay.
2: Yeah.
1: And she said,
2: no.
1: Yeah. And you haven't lived.
2: No.
1: Until you've tried it.
2: No.
1: You haven't lived until you tried it. And I'm like,
2: I'm surprised you didn't go for it.
1: Why do you? Is that your thing? Is that what they call you? Big Potty Mary?
2: Franken.
1: Here's Big Potty Mary over here.
2: Oh, my God. Stop.
1: All right. Your turn. What is something somebody said on a first date that immediately prevented a second?
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1: Everything Country, 99.9 Y Country. Fish with Friends, hanging out with Jen and Elizabeth Mary right now. Jen is about to educate Elizabeth Mary on something. I want to set the, let me set the table, if you will. We were having a conversation. Jen lives in Marquette, Michigan, and there is a beautiful beach outside her window. Her point was, why would I walk from my home all the way to the beach when I can just look at it from my couch? More or less is what I gathered. You said you read 3 books last weekend.
2: Yeah,
1: talk to me.
2: And I said, I thought everybody uses the Merlin app, but not you two ding-dongs. Don't you use the Merlin app? It's from Cornell University, and you record bird songs on it, and then you can learn about the birds in your yard. You should have it for Elliot. It's fun. Fish, you should have it for, I don't know, your dogs. Anyway, back to the story. So I found out this weekend, because I might have been in my bed the whole time, that when I hear the birds outside my bedroom window, I used to like run, like jump up out of bed and scramble to the window and hit record and stick my phone out the little crack of my window. Well, the other day I was doing something, tying my shoe or whatever, but my phone sat down. I had the record button. Well, lo and behold, come to find out, you can record the birds from your bed. You don't need to get up. You don't need to go to the window. I was doing way too much work, is the point of the story. So now I lay in my bed, I just hit record and I can hear the birds. And I'm on the phone with my sister the other day and she says, yeah, and you can click on their picture and then boom, it's like you've seen them.
1: Elizabeth Mary's face right now is priceless.
2: You don't have to get up.
3: I will check that out.
2: She's trying to think of something nice to say. Yeah. She's a mom. She's a nice girl.
1: Oh, you're so special. Yeah, thanks for that. Merlin. Okay, go check it out. 99.9 Y Country.
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